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Come on. Come on. Come on. Come on. 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Come on. Come on. Come on. Come on. 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
1: Rasita pop from 2 and 4. Sabse yes ma hamro patro.
2: Nepal ma sarvadik download gariyeko hamro patro app. Tapai ka lagi sadai sajilo, sabai sajilo. 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